where you keep your trouble, up against the wall. Keep your hands off the wheel and your eyes off.

I hope life will treat you real kind. I hope you have all you ever dreamed of. Oh, I do wish you joy.

0: love. Yeah, I will always love you song. But the Colonel screwed that up.
1: Well, he sure did. But after